0: 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Ingen hastværk. 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
3: 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I am a menace, I'm loving attention. 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

0: 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I'ma spit some shit you bitches never fucking heard before. All the bands inside my panties, just a fucking metaphor. When you say that you a menace, that means you already are.
1: 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When I'm the one you been for my section, you with a pussy, stay out of my mansion. Call me iconic, I'm really a legend. 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

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All the truth left on the table because I didn't exactly know what I wanted to. I didn't exactly know what I wanted to. I did exactly what I wanted to. Exactly what I wanted to. Exactly what I wanted to. Exactly what I wanted to. Exactly what I wanted to. Exactly what I wanted to. Exactly what I wanted to. Exactly what I wanted to. Exactly what I wanted to.

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At times I break, no eyesight. The times I fell, times myself, but now I'm besides myself. I'm not embarrassed, so I tell the truth. Falling into quicksand, falling over you. I can't help it when I'm in the mood. What would God do if he was in my shoes? I'd be for my life, I'd be right on the paper. 007, way I take these missions. I bleed for our signs and I bleed for our nature. 007, money, ammunition. I'm no longer happy, but I'm pressing my cheek. I'm stuck on this road, I got caught in traffic. I think I can't help it, I love being selfish. I'm in love with Queen, I should have been a Celtic. Money coming in over the Atlantic. The sky was red and bleeding, it was so romantic. Don't know what to tell you, I got something to tell you. Bring it to your door or I could just mail you. Babyface killer, I got hits on hit list. But I'm a grown man, I gotta take care of business. Magic like a chemist, mix a riddle linen. Medieval paintings, I'm a spitting image. And I'ma talk my shit.